0: się Bonton Radio.
1: Come the thing them call a broken heart. This blessed love will never part. You don't know it from the start. Me tell them say I'm dirty, yeah. A Sean Paul and Sasha, come sing.

Bonton Radio 104.9. Not working hard. Yeah, right, picture that. Or the Kodak. Or better yet, go to Times.